0: 80s. It's Mega Pop.
1: Here we go. On this roller coaster life we know.
0: 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It's Mega Pop. Nonstop die beste niederländische Musik. 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

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I'm unapologetically buzzing like Aldrin. 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Nobody fly like me. Here we go.

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0: 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But here we are again.
1: Thank you, Bill.